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Hold me back, the simple fact is that I'm all bad, and I'm always there. 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As if you

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Listen to the mariachi play at midnight. Are you with me? Are you with me?

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1: Open up, man.
2: Yo, what do you want, man?
1: My girl just caught me.
2: You made her catch you?
1: I don't know how I let this happen.
2: But who?
1: The girl next door, you know? I don't know what to do.
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1: All right.